know my audience, I'm all in other countries with it. Maxing out my debit cards in one star. Take a pretty girl and give her what she want. I'm just having fun, catch me cutting up in that ZR1. It's the fast kind, I done got my shit together, I'm way better.

0: niggas run their mouth a lot, running off a lot. 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

0: It's Leisha motherfucking G, and you rocking with DJ Finna Hit a Lick, bitch.
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1: Shit,
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1: Tea house up north or near the coast, through Dubai, there's both. 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
1: Never.
0: Still got a rule of steel. Catch him on the back foot and they won't heal. Tryna send him to the pearly still. Life's hard, but I'm harder still.
1: I'm harder still.
0: More time, I'm just baking still.
1: Baking.
0: Even if I ever get done dirty, I could never make a statement still.
1: Never.
0: Still got a rule of steel. Catch him on the back foot and they won't heal.
1: They won't.
0: Tryna send him to the pearly still.
1: Still.
0: Life's hard, but I'm harder still.
1: I'm harder still.

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1: Never.
0: Still got a rule with still. Catch him on the back foot and they won't heal. Tryna send him to the pearly still. Life's hard, but I'm harder still. More time, I'm just baking still. Even if I ever get done dirty, I could never make a statement still. Still got a rule with still. Catch him on the back foot and they won't heal. Tryna send him to the pearly still. Life's hard, but I'm harder still.

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1: Mali.
2: Man's got another call. What is this?
3: Burn.
2: Hey, my guy, what are you telling me?
3: You know where I am. Man's waiting for Eminem, man. There.
2: Say get that, me. Say that.
3: About to get out there.

0: thing that you're telling me, M, you're stush.
1: What are you saying, bro? You got my text, yeah?
2: Not gonna lie, bro. I can't make it.
1: Oh, raw. What, where are you?
2: I'm just on the motorway right now. But hold on one sec. There's Jake's behind me.
1: I say nothing. Get to the spot. My only killer.
2: My guy.

0: You told me what she bro.
1: Hey, what I got on here, this?
2: Mugsy, you smoky.
1: Yeah, what, where you at?
2: Man's in ERD with S-White, tell him.
3: Drill aside at that Birmingham, come
1: say
3: on.
1: Say that, London to Birmingham, let's go.

0: Yeah, what? Who's this?
1: Jenna.
0: My guy, what? Where are you?
1: The Panda Golly side, isn't it? OFB.
0: I shell the thing, my dog. 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

0: 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Bad B on the niche, so you wanna do it like Offset and Cardi. 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
1: If you're gonna talk about the op block, I beg you don't be mentioning fassies. 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
0: 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Say Harlem Spartans, some rappers. 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
0: Why the fuck you worried about me, you little loser? 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What's the vibe?
1: What's the
0: remember
1: vibe?
0: When the haters said my chain cost loops?
1: What?
0: Now I spend this

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Classy, but I still grip on my beater. He talks about human, my seater. 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

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I couldn't afford them kicks. I had one pair and I cleaned them rigorous. Squeezed in junior, I feel like Vinicius. Young G's stupid, but they ain't idiots. It's scary, trap insidious. How you expect us to know how to love? You know?

0: what it is.
1: Hey Dave, I don't even wanna release.
2: Where?
1: I don't wanna be mentioned in the same sentence as none of these creeps. I don't wanna come to your session, I don't wanna jump on none of your beats. We could talk about direct debit, my monthly payment 100 G's. Taxman on me, I keep receipts. My biggest pagans, HMRC.

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1: Whoa, yeah, yeah. 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Huh. 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
1: 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Me telecom when me telecom.

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1: Calm down. Yeah, we run the thing. Me tell you calm, when me tell you calm, you calm. Are you ready for party again, say?

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2: 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Yeah.

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1: 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I'm on top of that ladder.
0: Tell them.
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4: 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Feast 5K, I ain't rapping for free. 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Show you a gang about. 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
1: 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I saw a girl in some bottle of the dreams. First skateboard, P, baby, see ice cream. 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I'm a big apple, cut products on me. 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I didn't even know where you started with me. Let's get my PBC ice cream. 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I can't even see it all falling on me. I just beat all the tears and the dollars. I began working and gave me some knowledge. And if that's serious, then what you would call it? After some sex with female and they bought it. If it's just constant emails, I'll be talking. This nigga niggas just forgot to lock it. I run a house anyway, I got cocky. Look like a duck, walk like a duck. When it's not cracking, it won't even that shocking. I hit a cup, under my cup. Fit to the brim like a Christmas stocking. I'm really cool, that shit I ain't stuck. We said it's spread on the floor, where we talking? I'm a big Africa, products on me. Could make it back and I drop in the seat. Couple of runs when I drop their seat. I don't even know why you started with me. I swear I got it, it's a bottle of dreams.

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1: 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My two keep a firm, he pissed the packing. Shout out to Nick, he know we never lacking. 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Tatted boo on me, cause these niggas scared. I know some GDs still screaming free Larry. Don't tell me your problems, I'm not really caring. Don't try to tell my cut through it, look like I'm sharing. Got uppers and downers, my trap was surprised. 11 with tents, I'm surrounded by slime. I'm pairing up skits, I stay checking the blinds. She cooked up a chip, watch the 20 off time. I move around elegant, say I'm sublime. I'm the elephant in the room, walking like God. Be telling inside the room, cop running fried. Better stop looking crazy, we're just trying to size up. Twin try to beat the kick, but he lost try. Free my beer, bro, he be back in a while. I'm foreign designer, don't hold on my style. I ain't F for the ring, the fuck gave me the title. She won't be my bitch, but I won't rest a child. I'm done hitting list, I done doing the top. But I'm still cracking, come out of there for a while. My little was just dripping, his face looking sour. I'm up out there, now you can nickname me out. The place coming in, get 300 an hour. Just flow with no rubber, ran home, take a shower. I sanitize 6'3 like a towel. You know what it's time to get money, get power. Get the money and power.

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clowny. I'ma shut up your bus, it's county. I get too hype, but wait, surrounding. Change up the dial, and that's your mountain. Back out to back, I'll tell me. I'ma shut it off on these iPhones. I shut the bus sometime this week. I'ma shut it off on these iPhones. I shut the bus sometime this week. How much I live, you think my mind gone? I'm just gonna find out as we speak. How much you give, you feel inside, though. I step inside that train, we're clean. How much your goodness gon' shed light on before it's time to up and leave? Sitting on the scenario, settling up. I can multiply any season shortage. Shit open around, I wish you would want it. She was kinda like an IV metaphoric. CG from X, ready for your stomach. See two attached, I ain't need to shorty. See if you attach, still you need for warning. Maybe we just bet you without you informing. I'm brown, fresh, white, tea, white, dummy. I keep it too long, how you clowny? I'ma shut up your bus, who's clowny? I get too hype, but we're surrounding. Change up the dial, and that's your line. If I got some black, I'm telling me. I'ma shut it off on these iPhones. I shut the bus sometime this week. I'ma shut it off on these iPhones. I shut the bus sometime this week. How much you live, you think my mind gone? I'm just

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1: 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One more time. I just shot the drain. Niggas dropping dimes. Working on my sick. 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If they're number eight. She cruising like a wraith. 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I sell her anything, gang. I don't buy it. My UK little pain thing. 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I'm on this saying shit. 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

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One more time. I just shot the drink. Niggas dropping dimes. One more time. 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One more time. If they're number 8. One more time. She crew just like a wreck. I'm on autopilot. One more time. I sell her everything. Gang, I don't bite. One more time. My UK little pain. Thing. One more time. She got me saying shit. I'm just saying shit. One more time. Who you staying with? Who you came with?

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0: 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You know me and all eyes, we gon' grind for this shit. Tony Hawk, the way I've been grinding this shit, I'm a worker, I ain't had to practice this shit. Hoe a stalker, she try count me lacking this shit. Like I'm happy to be, I'm immune to it. See a dumb bitch for tricks, so she prone to it. So I'm gon' use and so I'm gon' use. I'm tryna let the get higher, a drug use. So I'm gon' use and so I'm gon' abuse. I'm testing them out and do my power fluid. My dope knocking junkies out here like Floyd. Record me, I'm sitting in the book and recording. I'm telling the truth, not a story. Sweet is everyday like being born. This shit that they dream about, I've been enjoying. That hoe that you tryna go get been destroyed. It's just me and myself, no friend. We gon' see who win in the end. We gon' see who really in it. It's just me all alone, no kid. Used to it all for myself, had to fit. Been like this since the beginning.
1: Tipping sun straight to the face. Listen, hey, man, I'm losing no fear.
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1: 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From South Central to the low bottom, nigga ain't had none. I was going in niggas' pockets, even though they ain't had none. 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
2: Hey,

need some help. She saying that I can't stop trapping, she think I need some help. I'ma stack a million, I'ma stack a million, even if I gotta do that shit by myself. Told my grandma I did it by myself. She almost smacked the shit out of me, she told me I ain't did shit without her help. She tried to smack the shit out. She tried to smack the shit out of me again, cause I stole the lean off her shelf. Remember get whippers with the belt. I used to try to skip football practice cause I ain't wanna miss myself. 16 years old in the cell. Always been a fuck up, goddamn, I think I need some help. Goddamn, I think I need some help. I just put a

stuffed all the cookies and gelato in the back, but I need some help. Had a threesome with two bad bitches, think I need help. Remember when I bought my first pants, I ain't need help. Remember when I hit my first lick, I ain't need help, remember? Remember hitting them licks with my nigga, we ain't need help. Told my teachers I'm the dopest nigga at the school, I don't need no help. Told my bitch I'm the dopest nigga on the planet, I don't need no help. All I need is working.

I just put a 16, I walk up in a 2-liter, I need some help. Goddamn, I think I need some help. Hell no, I don't need no help, I'ma pour it all to myself. Goddamn, I think I need some help. I just rolled 10 grams in the backwood, I think I need some help. Goddamn, I think I need some help. Hell no, I don't need no help, I'ma smoke that shit to myself.

friends. I used to pray to find a way to make a label advance, but nowadays 100 can't even get in my glance. Ain't even setting up no meeting till they meet the demands. An undisclosed amount from Netflix invested. I turned the set into a

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I never find an equal mind. I settle for the fattest ass. I'm trying to make a way, and all she says, babe, you make me laugh. Heavy is the hand that reaches past the place to pay the tab. But niggas gotta eat, right? 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

0: it's on go. 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Certified steppers in a section, step in your section. 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Percocet, bite down.
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0: Die young, won't get old, you know. 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

0: all about Jersey love, and that's why each one of you are here today, because you guys represent what creatives are in Jersey. 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I see that shit in the past. 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Now.
1: I give you Migos, I give you Casa. 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I was just losing time, now it's beef with Cupid now. Now I'm going stupid now, hold on. 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Rest in peace to Dodo, I really loved you, my friend. Right now I'm back to cooking up, I'm in the oven again. I don't even hate the hoes, just never loving again. When you was down, I picked you up to show you something again. I not around cause you showed off, you back with nothing again. I know a bitch in love with Brody, but she fucking his friend. But like I said though, that's my Brody and she fucking his friend. Get it? She's a runner, she's a track star. 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
1: 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I'm thinking exclusive. What you thinking? 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
1: All right. 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You know I'm still Della, I work for a pun. I'm playing these niggas, I doing like pun. 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I'm smoking this Zion, you know this shit strong. 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I'm swerving in the foreign, no, I stay gone. 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Me Vita Brazilian, that shit on my mind. I'm out of drugs and I'm gone. You know I'm sliding, I don't care if they wrong. I'm certain fit and I know this shit wrong. He other pistol, but you know I stay calm. I'm fucking on this bitch, I know the whole sprung. Got big choppers, man, I feel like Saddam. Up in the trenches, and you know I'm trapping. I be doing magic, I ain't waving no wand. I'm hood rich, nigga, like Paulo 1. You talking that shit and no pistol get drunk. I'm fucking your bitch, now she singing my song. I'm trapping in the pack, got this shit from the bay. I'm front of south side, we gon' lay on the turf. I bitch on my bed, yeah, you know it's made. I ain't really thinking, you know I'm gon' spray. Just running his spot, he thinking it's a raid. I'ma slide for the gang, I don't care if they wrong. You know I'm still Della, I work for a pun. I'm playing these niggas, I doing like pun. I'm fucking your bitch, now she know all my songs. I'm counting this block, you know this shit long. I'm smoking this Zion, you know this shit strong. I was just locked up, I was running through some. I'ma slide for the gang, I don't care if they wrong. You know I stay fly, man, I feel like a drunk. Got too many stress, man, I feel like James Bond. I love all my shoes, I'm wearing no bun. My bitch got a drink like she work for a fun. I'm rocking this ice on my chin and my arm. I'm swerving in the foreign, no, I stay gone. Got real steps, with me nuts, they on. Me Vita Brazilian, that shit on my mind.

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I get the money, no way. The baby ain't fake. 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I get that money for real. Run up on me, swear that I got my appeal. What? Yeah. Fucking that bitch, I swear her name Jill. What? Bust so hard, I think I'm a appeal. Wait, the bitch is slashing eight.

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I thought he was the one with the trap, I ain't know. He ain't saying shit, he choked. I'm on the same shit to the goal. Turn that James on, fuck with the gold. You get exposed, shawty, she didn't even know. And shawty won't come to my home. I got finny ties with it on it. Who can eat the bitch, how she belong. I don't remember days it was lonely. I forget the days I ain't on it. And I been in first place in the trophy. No comedian, not joking. And I paid for him to get focused. So I hate for him to lose focus. This bitch Facebook, I'ma poke it. 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

0: up, man? It's Tommy Wright III. And whenever I'm in London, I'm checking out Chantel on Perm Politics, NTS Radio. Y'all keep that going. Keep it locked. 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

0: And whenever I'm in London, I'm checking out Chantel on Perm Politics, NTS Radio. Y'all keep that going, keep it locked. Turn it up,
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0: Used to pray for a key, as God sent me a bird. 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

0: Yo, good afternoon. 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First track by Shoni and Jules. This one by Scooty. It's called From the Streets.
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1: Yo, so this was Jezebel, yo, my brother, TN490, with Trans. I'm gonna play you one last tune by Twami, classic. Hope you enjoyed the first 20 minutes. Because right after this one, it's gonna be Restonflex.

day I'm brilliant, afro hair like William. 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Thinking paper, AM to PM, come like Christina Milian. Think twice if you wanna get silly.

NTS1, you're listening to Slap City, back for 2026. First one of the year, missed the first, the January show. Thank you to Majestic Casual for covering, that one was overdue. Forgive me, but I'm going to run through some of my favourite stuff from 2025. I didn't have a December show either, so I'm going to get it all out now over this show and next. You heard the sounds of City Boy Mo. This one underneath, Neonte, 100 Days, 100 Nights. Not going to talk too much, but I'm happy to be back with this new slot on a Friday. Gonna be here every month. Okay, Slap City for the next hour. Rap and rap adjacent music. Keep it locked.

sauce, so they end that they playing Psalm and Sad. 100 nights, 100 days, a nigga say a prayer. I touched it for the runner, I put machinery in it. 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I know you heard the

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0: You're listening to Slap City with me, Architect. Just over halfway through now. Running through some of my favourite tracks from last year, 2025. Just heard the sounds of Mike and Tony Seltzer, OT7 Corny, Fake Mink. The track list will be up afterwards. Make sure you check that. Final 27 minutes. I'm going to try and get through as much as I can. Keep it NTS. This is Slap City.
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0: with switches. 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Me and BZ was gang slimer, crash burgers. Whole night we was tripping.
1: Broad day cracking on the op, they ain't tough as they seen. He held his hand, he was bleeding out, he can't even breathe.
2: They know us for bouncing out of forms with blurs in it. They know them for driving 99s with the doors in it. Calling Paul Walker HB, he crashed out. Lil Larry said he done banging, he a dad now. How is that a hood if that clique has zero bodies? I'm sticked up, R3 Gray.

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1: 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Slide through the ops, take a nigga to Pukaville.
2: Yeah, man.

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Tell me how much for the. 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

0: keep getting hit. Got the X in the East, bitch, they know what we do. Roscoe Lacton got beat out his shoes, bitch, I'm smoking on Noah, I keep me a two. 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
1: Cause she blue, I'm snatching them diamonds.
0: Walk up and spend, we promoting the violence. 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Talking on bro, get you pop like a willy.
1: Fuck the rate, tell them get back for Millie.
0: No, I ain't coming, I can't bring the glizzy. If it

microphone, we're just editing. 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And Hell's Kitchen with my stiff like Rip Lucifer. 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He's no longer chopsticks, we just noodled him. 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
1: 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Get your act together. Shot swing, I get exclusive off this chief and sweater. Stink team in the booth, we the hardest ever. Spin this block with this K, better duck for cover. Pull off speed, know them niggas heard was gangin' them. If the stink team slide, know we came with sticks. Listen to us, we can show you how to chase some chip. Fortune cookies from Su Young, she just left a tip. All nighters, blue flammin', we rarely just chillin'. Off the muscle making noise, it's just the beginning. 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I'm finna strip this nerd nigga up all his suspenders. 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

0: Sponsored by Prolific. Prolific Family and Kendrick came back on Saturday. They kept. Radio, kill the radio
1: star. Are you dumb? 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I don't even know what this bitch saying right now. 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

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Pop out flame out the Wrangler though. Might could've blew all my brains though. 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I found some gold in the rainbow though. They say I got money and change the most. Please don't forget I'm still dangerous though. 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

flames. 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

radiation from the computer is hurting my eyes. I love it. I will not stay off the net.